0: TBS 4시의 발견.
1: Up and put on for me, take off in the yahoo. If you are, to the strip to the appear of the best, it's the band.

0: Why, when he was a young warthog.
1: When I was a young warthog.
0: Very nice.
1: Thanks.
0: He found his aroma like a certain appeal. He could clear the savannah after every meal.
1: I'm a sensitive soul, though I seem thick-skinned. And it hurt that my friends never stood downwind. And oh, the shame!
2: What a shame!
1: What a change in my name!
2: Oh, what's in a name?
1: And I got downhearted.
2: How did you feel?
1: Every time that I...
0: Hey, Pumper, not in front of the kids.
1: Oh, sorry.

still am fool to hold you. Such a fool to hold you. To seek a kiss, not mine alone. To share a kiss, the devil.